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0: South Echo scene. 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Are you reporting?
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0: Southbound at Green Springs through Pennsylvania, Kilo Yankee Delta 1334 on a white Volkswagen Jetta.
1: Sky Express 731 of 2026 on a 2016 Volkswagen to Steiner subjects out of Levittown, Pennsylvania. 29 checkers, thank you.
2: Southbound 301 Green Spring, Maryland, Adam, 103046. Hey, Rich, where are you, Chris?
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0: Southbound 31 at Dulwood. Brown 6, George Victor, 46, 11, it's a blue Honda Odyssey.
1: ...2015 Honda Odyssey, phone expiration 9/30/26, showing valid to a gray subject out of Annapolis, Clancher, San Diego.

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0: Can you stop by 1630 Postal Road in Chester? The caller advised the stop sign in front of her house looks like it was struck by a vehicle. 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She just wanted to report that the stop sign was damaged. 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

0: It's going to be westbound for Winchester Creek, Maryland, 6 Gulf Whiskey, 30.
1: 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I got 6 Gulf Whiskey, 30.
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1: 300 Everett Road, near Delaware, Papa Charlie. 344-214. Some black sheep.
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1: Feather.
0: Eastbound, just east of the Narrows, through Virginia. Sierra, X-ray Delta, 9774.

0: or your vehicle's valid, my on check's negative. 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
1: 27, Maryland traffic, 300 Everett Road through Maryland, 5 Charlie Papa, 4757, it's on a black Dodge.
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1: That's where we're headed to.
0: We're going to be out with the fans at the DSW. 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
1: Several.

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1: 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Tech 2, 2117. 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
1: Hey, Senator Strike.

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to Delta Response, breathing problems, 209 Lincoln Road, crossing Millington Road, 33-year-old male, having difficulty breathing and heart racing. 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

0: So we'll need a Stealth Unit 2 respond to a collision. It'll be 50 eastbound prior to 213. Again, 50 eastbound prior to 213. A black Ford Explorer versus a Dodge truck.
1: Follow 37-4, I'll take it.
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1: Front expiration 3228, coming back 2017 Ford Fusion to a Santana Williams, subject out of Dover, 29 check is negative.

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0: 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It's going to be on auto red, Kia.
1: Sure, it's expiration 86 of 2026. 2012 Kia Sorento to a Hood Wilson, subject out of Smyrna. 29 checks negative, shown active.

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1: Hello.
0: G60, okay. Hey, gray Ford F-150. The driver's a Russian owner. Brick vehicle 2.
1: Vehicle 2.
0: Virginia, Adam, Mary, Lincoln, Lincoln, Victor, Robert. The Black Ford Explorer. The driver is also the Russian runner. Correction. Key copies on exterior, Virginia. Charles, 24660546. Number 2 now.
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1: Good.
0: E-check. A suspicious vehicle. It's a black or dark-colored older model vehicle, unknown make and model. It's going to be in the area of 109 Shamrock Road. It's going to be the promenade over at the Red Apple Town Center. The caller wants to remain anonymous. Advises the vehicle is outside running, and people are inside the vehicle smoking CDS.
1: That'll work.

0: Are you okay?
1: All three of our providers are shooting as well as our patient.
0: Okay, I'll notify EMS 3. Thank you.

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1: 放生给。
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Speaker's vote, please. Oh, me and my officer were okay, right, for my, not 600 is. Okay, do you want me to put you on their card? Yeah, that will work, thanks.

0: 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Just that would be occupant. 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
1: Comes back to a Capri Green with address and trap. 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
0: 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I'll be clear.
1: 10-4.

0: 换上针。3 2 Music Church, 3 Maryland, Tango, 2767918, phone grade dodge.
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1: Yeah, 4.

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1: 7-4, just 10-43, passenger's been at 2 cars left.
0: I'm direct. The 20 is going to be negative. It is showing valid. Showing on a Dodge Journey 2016. I'm sure it is going to be IBM in Maryland. Negative.
1: 7-4.

0: now, 27. Q22 to Centerville, District 43. I'm coming from Churchill to Sister Gap.
1: You can 1022, Cleveland.
0: I'm going to go. I'm going to go.
1: Definitely.

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1: Hi, Dennis.
0: 27th, what's going to be negative?
1: Terrible.

Okay, 227 immediate area of 247 Nichols Mayor Drive, Delta Code 1 response for a physical domestic in progress. 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

Nicholas 12, Ambulance 1 Fenwick 100 for traumatic injury. 247 Nichols Manor Drive. 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

0: 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I'm going to be out with two vehicles on Price Station Road and Hope Road.
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1: Respond paramedic Myers. 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
1: Engine 14,
2: 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Okay, engine 14.

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1: Good.
0: It's going to be northbound 301, north of Green Spring. Texas, Virginia, Tango, Kilo, Lima, 4968. It's on the silver Toyota Camry.
1: Sorry.

left one 414 pair, right now, for left the 214 pair, one road. You got 280, tag 320, 328. Responding, 14. Pop up, not injured. Paramic 100 is going to respond in place of Paramic 900. Responding, Paramic 100. Paramic 100 up, response, lift assist, 214, pier 1 road, unit 280. Male needs help up, not injured.

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1: Yeah,

0: Chief one with please. Chief two with one, 205.
1: Which one is Chief two?
0: 25-4-07.
1: Which one is 25? Chief two and 25. Charlie response, fire alarm, 3206 Main Street, Hilton Garden Inn. 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
0: 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It's just one. 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
0: Last name Coleman. Charlie, Oscar, Lima, Echo, Mike, Alpha November. First name Richard. Romeo, India, Charlie, Hotel, Alpha, Romeo, Delta. Knowing Derek. Delta, Echo, Romeo, Echo, Kilo. Date of birth 12-3-1987.
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The 27th negative balance also.

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1: 37-42.
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0: We located a burnt up battery in one of the smoke alarm panels. Out of control. Units are coming ready. You can have the county fire marshal check out the order.
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1: Can you hold me out with Queen Anne's on traffic? Southwestbound 50 in front of the Canteras Bridge.

0: copy mobile traffic.
1: 517.
0: In the eastbound Route 50, prior to 43A, going to be on a silver Jeep Grand Cherokee. There's no tag on the back.
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0: Centerville 17, next 28 comes back negative. Initial valve on the 2012 Grand Cherokee. Register to an Eric Wayne Denton out of Goldsboro.
1: Southwest, coming in the driver.
0: 10-4.

0: 17th, and we'll copy mobile traffic.
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0: 7/19. I did. I ran to Brandon Thomas, 9/19/88. I don't have anything coming up through Maryland, Delaware. This is coming up from D.C.
1: I got a sound book, so I think I found what you took. You ready?
0: Go ahead.
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0: Yeah, well, he's coming up with a potential hit to Maryland. I'm going to have to contact the agency. Also, he has supervised release.
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0: I said Voice 27 comes back right here and leaves. I get their voice.
1: Terrible. He's all along the way.
0: Sure.

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0: Control, copy, Charlie.
1: Good, 34.
0: Be southbound, 31, just south of 305. 3 Delaware, Papa Charlie, 504, 218. So we got a blue SUV.

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0: 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Can you respond to Centerville Road on the north side of 301 for a vehicle versus a deer?
1: 17 is direct.
0: 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He advised the deer's on the shoulder of the road. 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

612, and it was one chronic 900 sick person. 921 Cloverfields Drive, across the Kimberly Way, towards Circle. It's on tag 20658.

0: 921 Cloverfield Drive, across from Kimberly Way and George Circle. 70-year-old male, new onset of immobility, experiencing some dizziness. Had a recent surgery.
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0: 啊。
1: Chief 12 says 14 Bravo response, water's down. 315 Main Street. Awesome. Wolfwood Road, East Main Street. Single caller advising wires down in the area.

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Echo 3, you're 0-24.

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1: 10-41, good morning.
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0: Me, North Queen Street and Maple Ave, from Maryland to Delta, November 5419 on a white Nissan Sentra.
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26 negative on a 2006 Chevy Impala, expiring 8 of, correction, 40 of 2028. 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

0: has a 37 truck.
1: 37
0: truck. Southbound 31 and 304. 30 Jersey. David, 85.
2: 36.
0: My apologies. It's 30 New Jersey, David, 85. Lincoln Charles Robert, a black Lexus.
2: Traffic. Southbound front of there, New Jersey, Alpha 6-1, November, Papa Juliet. Southbound 44.

0: have 37 clear.
1: 37 so far.
2: Clear.
1: So

0: Morning, traffic.
1: Yes.
0: Be south at 304 through New York, Lima Bravo, Hotel 7890. Believe it is a black Toyota Prius.
1: No.

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1: 哎，小人。
0: Southbound 31 Rolling Bridge, Stuart Delaware, 635-298, Bay Gray, Hyundai, Tucson.
1: Come on.

0: 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North Island 213, Maryland 1, Golf Tango 7614, Chrysler van.
1: Almost.

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1: Yeah, we're thinking.

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2: 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I'm not getting any returns right now.
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0: 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You have it as 2/5/2029 on the card.
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2: Good.
1: Southbound 31 at Burley, Delaware, Falls Falls, 509, 2658 Red Nissan Pathfinder.
2: Hello.

0: Can you start next on the list, Janice request?
1: Yeah, what?

0: southbound at the rest stop, through Maryland, 5 Delta, Zulu, 4685, on the ring 4, focus.
1: So.
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0: who may have attempted to car eastbound. That's what off of the information I've heard.
1: Sure. Test one. Yeah. Queens Townsend Round Hotel.

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1: Yes.
0: North on 31, north of Johnny Brown, surround 851-07 Charles King, Big Reggie Brangler. 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
1: Bay Service.

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1: Go.
0: Southbound 305, you're Maryland 3, Foxtrot, Charles 4570, on the Santa Fe.
2: Enters a car.
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1: Double. Good.
2: Southbound 301 South Early, Maryland, 5 Henry Baker, 0727, 8 Black on report. Can you copy driver name and number?
1: Good.
2: Last of Brooks, Baker Robert, Ocean, King Sam, first of Tyreek. Tom Union, Robert, Ida King, middle of Adam Mary, Adam, Robert, Edward. 127
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1: Go.
0: Southbound 304 through Virginia. Sierra Whiskey Bravo 3067 Palmer S 500.
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0: Deluxe 380, engine 30, 325, truck 2, rescue 3, engine tanker 2, chief 3 respond for commercial vehicle fire. 3 northbound at the split. On track 3, 1210.
1: I'm not getting a response from DC. I believe they may be down at this time for the 27.
0: 25.

0: 325 Delta Response, sir, commercial vehicle fire. 301 northbound, just north of the split. It's only taking one call on it. There was a double tractor trailer on the side of the road smoking.
1: Action, tactical, real with you. Quickly, you know, you know, but I have no tactical trailer, not national, strictly, not my left door.

0: 月光高温。
1: That's right, do you just one call?
0: Okay, we've got nothing north or south on 301, and nothing eastbound on Route 50. I'm going to check westbound Route 50 back to the split, I believe we'll call us good intent.
1: Okay.
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1: Good.
0: Southbound 305, through Connecticut, 2 Alpha Whiskey, Romeo Echo 2, on the ground, the pilot.

0: Altitude 1, Queen and County Sheriff's Office. 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
1: Thanks, Rick.

47. Northbound prior to the rest stop. Maryland 08048 Delta Romeo. On the Jeep right here.

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0: Can you check the area of 50 eastbound and Dominion? County lines, they got an automatic crash notification in that area. No voice contact.
1: Oh, I'm staring at Dominion. Traffic's slowing fine. No voice.
0: 10-4.

Delaware 230-80H, off of Corvette.

0: Southbound South 305, it's Maryland. Adam, 387-063, White Honda South.
1: Hello.

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30 on her. Northbound 301, prior to 305, it's Virginia. Call in Frank's Norrell, 6569, wait at your RDS.

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0: Detroit 2, Ann Arbor County, Provider Box 19, the eastbound span of Bay Bridge. Our tenant is 14, or a hemorrhage, on Ann Arbor 1 Charlie, 1357.
1: Engine 14 is hot with 3, pushing the Ann Arbor.

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0: 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New Jersey. Adam, 9-2. William, Sam. So, wait, you have Concord?
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1: Thank you very much, Tim.
0: Thirty-seven.
1: I'm clear traffic. You can clear me from the air, Tom Bird. I'm 1041 for late shift.
0: Okay.
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Southbound 301-313, Third Virginia, 7839, 3 kilo. It's going to be on a gold Pontiac.

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2: Southbound, this is Scott from the Welcome Center, New Maryland, 1 Delta Lima, 0352, Flatiron, Volkswagen.

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1: 喂。
2: Southbound Hummingbird, 4 New Jersey, Delta 72, Romeo, Uniform Sierra, Oscar 100 Civic.

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1: That's right, I'm clear.
0: Yeah, well, 4 years ago.
1: That's right.
0: Hello?
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1: Southbound South Oak Center, Fair New Jersey, 1091 Hotel Juliet, Donald Blue Chevy Traverse.
0: Uh-huh.

Southbound 301 South Cherry Lane through Maryland 3 Gulf Tango 9145 Blackport Explorer.

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It was 4400 football, 347 Cleveland Fields Drive, cross of O Line Drive. Contact to 1600.

0: 47.
1: Southbound 31, welcome to the Florida. 2 Alpha, Whiskey, Tango, US 1. Volkswagen Jetta.

0: responder or something?
1: Responder at 400. Reporter, Delta response. Earth Ball, 347, Think One Fields Drive, cross of Woodland Drive. The patient was found unknown downtime. The patient's unable to answer any questions, but she is conscious. We're currently doing the strip protocol.

G40 is a Delta response for the fall. 347, Claymore Fields Drive, Russell Holbein Drive. 70-year-old female was found on the floor in their downtime. You're going 400 around.

0: So I was on 1021. 27 gives us traffic.
1: Southbound, just out Dayton, through Newark, Bravo Golf Alpha, 9593, Gray Mountain.

0: for you. You need a confirmation on the tag.
1: That's right. I was just checking if it's valid. I can't see on my end.
0: Yeah, 4 standby.

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2: Six, go.
1: Northbound, 390, 10, third Pennsylvania. Zebra, William Williams, 7994. It's on a white, some kind of little van.

0: 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We are clear of 200 and returning to quarters.
1: G40, you're on. Roger, G40. 400 patient, 1611.

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1: Before you go ahead, VCO's out of the room.
0: Southbound 301, South Cherry Lane, through Maryland, 8 Gulf Whiskey, 7431, Blue Mazda

northbound, just south of Welcome Center, through Delaware, off Charlie, 445-759, Gray Hyundai.

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1: Before you go.
0: Southbound 305, Virginia, here with you, Victor 2991, Toyota Tundra.

I've got no traffic. Southbound 301, south of Green Springs, through Maryland, 7 Echo Yankee, 2346, Silver Ford F-150.

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0: 302 at Howard Wilson, 3 Maryland, 4 Foxtrot Alpha, 1680. 28, hold on there.

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1: Good.
0: Southbound 301 in Green Spring through Maryland, 1 Alpha Charlie 4832 on a beige Lincoln passenger car.

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Breathing problems. Caller's going to be en route to the parking ride, 111 Thompson Creek Road.

0: 9 hundred. Black Chevy Suburban, a 55-year-old female, was having a panic attack on top of the bridge. This is going to be a caller who's transporting them to the parking lot to meet you. Yeah, Black Chevy Suburban with their flashers on.
1: Okay.

0: 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Caller, Rosie, 124, he's going to pull in there, wait for you.
1: Okay.

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The Dale Reds Avenue, just off of 301, through Maryland, 9, Foxtrot, 8741, white Chevy Silverado.

0: Centerville South units, anybody in the area, everyone southbound coming into Queenstown. We have a hit and run vehicle with the victim behind them. The suspect vehicle is not pulling over. Suspect vehicle is a white Chevy pickup towing two jet skis. The victim is in a gray BMW 3 Series passenger car.
1: 48, they're on there. Where are they now?

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1: Devil, which direction are they headed?
2: I believe south now.
1: Yeah, we're all headed that way.
0: They're passing 45A now. They're both in the middle lane. Just passing Wawa now. Passing 44B.

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1: Well, vehicle one was a white pickup truck pulling jet skis, you guys.
2: Start.

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They've moved over to the right lane.

0: 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Well, it sounds like QA might be behind as they're coming over the narrows.
1: Looks like they're going to take exit 41. 1022, they're still going straight. Right lane. Say there is a police officer behind them.
2: Q38 to stage.
3: Q38, go.
2: After his vehicle stopped just after the narrows, slow shoulder. I have a trailer tag for you. Tom 62487 through Delaware.
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0: 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Chest pain, 607 Love Point Road. Also, old Love Point Road. Tech, you're 1709.
1: This is C141155 Fidelia.
0: That's correct.
1: Got it.
0: 7 Love Point Road, cross of Old Love Point Road. A 91-year-old male experiencing chest pain. He has a history of CHF and is having difficulty breathing.

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1: Hi, you're correct. 300, 1712. Paramedic Panther up to Queen Anne ER, priority 3, non-emergent. Priority 3 to Queen Anne ER, paramedic 10, 1712.
0: Paramedic 9, I'm direct.
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0: Paramedic transferring.
1: Okay, permit 500.

0: 48 there. Will you have the trailer's information?
1: That's correct.
0: Do you have the truck as well?
1: That's correct.
0: 10-4, that'll be vehicle 1.
1: Okay.
0: Talking to vehicle 2, looks like it's happened up on 301 near 405. Use that as the location.
1: You're right.

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0: property. 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
0: 6 Alpha, correct.

0: 27, 27, 27, 27.
1: As of right now, yes.
0: Johannesburg. Where do you go?